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1: Things are getting real. Jesus, take the wheel. Only way I'm getting to the other side. Days are getting dark. Life's a little hard. Blinded, but I'm trying not to lose sight. I don't got this. I know you got this. Yeah.

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0: because you're good. Just talking about what women find attractive. And I gotta tell you, as somebody who's been happily married for decades,
1: mm-hmm.
0: like, I know this. I've studied my wife.
1: Mm-hmm.
0: I've made her a point of all my attention and interest, and also observe, because I was clueless on this before I got married.
1: Yeah.
0: Honestly. But now I've figured it out. There are certain things that women are like, that's attractive.
1: Okay.
0: For example, his name is Muhammad McBell.
1: Mm-hmm.
0: He just set a Guinness World Record. He stacked three eggs. That is the world record.
1: He's
0: on top of each other. Balanced them.
1: Okay.
0: Imagine, it's hard to get one to balance.
1: No, I get it. Are you saying that that is something a woman would find attractive?
0: Oh, absolutely.
1: Brant.
0: Absolutely. No, you would. You would.
1: No, you can't tell me what I...
0: You would. No, it is. I do know, because it shows a commitment.
1: Okay.
0: To care, mm-hmm. Balance,
1: yeah.
0: like just... All of that. Like it's passion. You have to be passionate. You can't do something like that without bringing some ambition into this.
1: And I would say, knowing your wife as I do, that she would be far more impressed if you cooked those eggs.
0: She would be. She would be very impressed. So that would be the next level. But balance.
1: Oh, there's levels.
0: Balance and cook. Now you're irresistible at that point.
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1: This little light of mine, I'm gonna let it shine. Apparently not. I was shocked to learn about a survey that was done. 53% of people that go to church say that their friends don't know that they're a follower of Jesus. And I'm like, golly, that is not really what we're supposed to be doing. I mean, even if you're shy, even if you don't want to share your faith, shouldn't people see something different and at least know that Jesus is making a difference in your life? Yeah, that's not great news.
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Here's a reminder that you are not in this life alone. 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